We don't believe you, cause we the people are still here in the rear, yo, we don't need you. 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When we get hungry, we eat the same fucking food. The

0: HOA.
1: Fog in the smog of news media that logs false narratives of guys that came up against the odds. We're not just nigger rappers with the bars.

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We got your Missy smitten, rubbing on a little kitten, dreaming up a world that's equal for women with no division. Boy, I tell you that's

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How about it? Let's hear it for Mercury recording artist Carolyn Moss.

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2: 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The heat.
3: 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We got to get our shit together.
4: It's time to go left and not right. Gotta get it together forever. Gotta get it together for brothers. Gotta get it together for sisters. For mothers and fathers and dead niggas. For non-conformists, one-hitter quitters. For Tyson types and shade figures. Let's get it together. Come on, let's make it.
5: Gotta make it,
6: to make it,
5: to make it,
6: to make it,
5: to make something happen,
6: to make something happen,
5: to make something happen,
6: let's make something happen.
5: Word to Viper, gonna bring it to the overlord. Drake and Cisco chilling with the gold microphone cords, and we grip our balls every time we stuntin' on tour, cause we never bore responding to

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1: Okay, all you people in radio land. Okay, you're listening.

All right, live on the radio from the stage of my father's place at LIRFM. How about it? Let's hear it from Mercury recording artist Carolyn Moss.

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We're not just nigger rappers with

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We got Jamissi smitten, rubbing on a little kitten, dreaming up a world that's equal for women.

All right, live on the radio from the stage of my father's place at LIRFM. How about it? Let's hear it for Mercury recording artist Carolyn Moss.

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0: Attention, please. Passengers are requested to return to their seats. We are about to land. The local temperature is 15 degrees centigrade. Please fasten your seat belts and please refrain from smoking.
1: Okay, all you people in radio land.